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Every day at 5 on your way home from work, man. 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
3: Good afternoon, Bakersfield. Here's another look at your time saver traffic. We've got an accident reported. This is just past Ming, southbound 99. Looks like it's slowing up traffic pretty bad there. And the 99's already slow from Golden State Highway all the way down to Rosedale Highway. It eases up until you get to Valley Plaza. Looking downtown, Golden State Highway, very busy going northbound because you are down to one lane just over the bridge there and southbound at F Street. And stop and go all the way down to the Union Avenue connector. 23rd Street, real busy too as you're heading eastbound from the split. I'm Anna Maria with your time saver traffic.
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1: Good afternoon, Bakersfield. Here's another look at your time saver traffic. We've got an accident reported. This is just past Ming, southbound 99. Looks like it's slowing up traffic pretty bad there, and the 99's already slow from Golden State Highway all the way down to Rosedale Highway. It eases up until you get to Valley Plaza. Looking downtown, Golden State Highway, very busy going northbound because you are down to one lane just over the bridge there, and southbound at F Street. And stop and go all the way down to the Union Avenue connector. 23rd Street, real busy too as you're heading eastbound from the split. I'm Anna Maria with your time saver traffic.
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1: Oh yeah, had a fun show on Friday. 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
2: We're going to roll it out,
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4: Here's how you keep the electric bill down. You turn the AC off and make it like a sexy sauna. Oh, a little sweaty wet. Frijoleta, Mariah, come and hang out.
1: Oh my gosh, Tio, and oh, there's more.
4: Hey, tell Mariah I got some carne for her.
1: Tio, don't be cringy.
4: Nephew, don't be a cochino. I'm making tacos, fool.
1: Oh, can I come?
4: No.
1: I didn't want to go anyways. Hey, have a great weekend. We'll be back on Monday to do it again. We'll see you then.
0: 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It's Adlai in the AM on Groove 99.3.
3: Shout out to all the clubs out here. Thank you, guys.
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1: Yo, what up, y'all? This is 112 Q, y'all? Mike Slimmer the Ron.
2: Yo, what up? 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
3: Hey, yo, what's up? This is Usher.
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1: 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Mike Slim and Deron.
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2: Oh yeah, had a fun show on Friday. 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
3: We're going to roll it out,
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4: 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You know what I'm saying?
2: 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Also had some deep thoughts with Tio.
5: Here's how you keep the electric bill down. You turn the AC off and make it like a sexy sauna. Oh, a little sweaty, wet, frijoleta. Mariah, come and hang out.
2: Oh, my gosh, Tio. 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
0: I didn't want to go anyways. Hey, have a great weekend. We'll be back on Monday to do it again. We'll see you then.
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1: Oh yeah, had a fun show on Friday. 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
2: We're going to roll it out,
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1: Oh yeah, also had some deep thoughts with Tio.
4: Here's how you keep the electric bill down. You turn the AC off and make it like a sexy sauna. Oh, a little sweaty wetta, frijoleta. Mariah, come and hang out.
1: Oh my gosh, Tio. And oh, there's more.
4: Hey, tell Mariah I got some carne for her.
1: Tio, don't be cringy.
4: Nephew, don't be a cochino. I'm making tacos, fool.
1: Oh, can I come?
4: No,
1: I didn't want to go anyways. Hey, have a great weekend. We'll be back on Monday to do it again. We'll see you then.
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3: Shout out to all the clubs out here. Thank you, guys.
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99.3. Just like Jackson 5 said, it's easy as ABC. Like Aretha Franklin, Bobby Brown, and Cameo. Groove. 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

That's Bobby Brown talking about that tenderoni. Right here on the Groove 99.3 Bakersfield, home for old school throwbacks. 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
2: Oh yeah, had a fun show on Friday. 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
3: We're going to roll it out,
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3: Wait, why'd you point to your chest when you said wax?
4: Because I waxed it.
3: Hey, it's Big Sexy.
4: Yeah, yeah. You know what I'm saying?
2: Oh yeah, also had some deep thoughts with Tio.
5: Here's how you keep the electric bill down. You turn the AC off and make it like a sexy sauna. Oh, a little sweaty wetter. Frijoleta, Mariah, come and hang out.
2: Oh my gosh, Tio. And oh, there's more.
5: Hey, tell Mariah I got some carne for her.
2: Tio, don't be cringy.
5: Nephew, don't be a cochino. I'm making tacos, fool.
2: Oh, can I come?
5: No.
2: I didn't want to go anyways. Hey, have a great weekend. We'll be back on Monday to do it again. We'll see you then.
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4: Shout out to all the clubs out here. Thank you, guys.
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1: Oh yeah, had a fun show on Friday. 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
2: We're going to roll it out,
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3: Throw some wax on it, you know what I'm saying?
2: Wait, why'd you point to your chest when you said wax?
3: Because I waxed it.
2: Hey, it's Big Sexy.
3: Yeah, yeah. You know what I'm saying?
1: Oh yeah, also had some deep thoughts with Tio.
4: Here's how you keep the electric bill down. You turn the AC off and make it like a sexy sauna. Oh, a little sweaty wetter. Frijoleta, Mariah, come and hang out.
1: Oh my gosh, Tio. And oh, there's more.
4: Hey, tell Mariah I got some carne for her.
1: Tio, don't be cringy.
4: Nephew, don't be a cochino. I'm making tacos, fool.
1: Oh, can I come?
4: No.
1: I didn't want to go anyways. Hey, have a great weekend. We'll be back on Monday to do it again. We'll see you then.
0: Wake up. It's Adlai in the AM on Groove 99.3.
3: 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Thank you guys.
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1: Hey, it's big sexy.
2: That's yeah, yo. You know what I'm saying?
0: Oh, yeah. Also had some deep thoughts with Tio.
3: Here's how you keep the electric bill down. You turn the AC off and make it like a sexy sauna. Oh, a little sweaty, wet up, frijoleta. Mariah, come and hang out.
0: Oh, my gosh, Tio. And, oh, there's more.
3: Hey, tell Mariah I got some carne for her.
0: Tio, don't be cringy.
3: Nephew, don't be a cochino. I'm making tacos, fool.
0: Oh, can I come?
3: No,
0: I didn't want to go anyways. Hey, have a great weekend. We'll be back on Monday to do it again. We'll see you then.
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2: Shout out to all the clubs out here. Thank you, guys.
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1: Tomorrow, some of us will wake up and it will be our last day on this earth. It will be unexpected and without warning. 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
1: Oh yeah, had a fun show on Friday. 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
2: We're going to roll it out,
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2: Hey, it's Big Sexy.
3: That's yeah, yo. You know what I'm saying?
1: Oh, yeah. Also had some deep thoughts with Tio.
4: Here's how you keep the electric bill down. You turn the AC off and make it like a sexy sauna. Oh, a little sweaty, wet, frijoleta. Mariah, come and hang out.
1: Oh, my gosh, Tio. And, oh, there's more.
4: Hey, tell Mariah I got some carne for her.
1: Tio, don't be cringy.
4: Nephew, don't be a cochino. I'm making tacos, fool.
1: Oh, can I come?
4: No,
1: I didn't want to go anyways. Hey, have a great weekend. We'll be back on Monday to do it again. We'll see you then.
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1: Oh yeah, had a fun show on Friday. 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
2: We're going to roll it out,
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3: Throw some wax on it, you know what I'm saying?
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2: Hey, it's Big Sexy.
3: That's yeah, yeah. You know what I'm saying?
1: Oh, yeah. Also had some deep thoughts with Tio.
4: Here's how you keep the electric bill down. You turn the AC off and make it like a sexy sauna. Oh, a little sweaty, wetter, frijoleta. Mariah, come and hang out.
1: Oh, my gosh, Tio. And, oh, there's more.
4: Hey, tell Mariah I got some carne for her.
1: Tio, don't be cringy.
4: Nephew, don't be a cochino. I'm making tacos, fool.
1: Oh, can I come?
4: No,
1: I didn't want to go anyways. Hey, have a great weekend. We'll be back on Monday to do it again. We'll see you then.
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3: Shout out to all the clubs out here. Thank you, guys.
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1: Oh yeah, had a fun show on Friday. 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
2: We're going to roll it out,
3: throw
2: man.
3: Throw some wax on it, you know what I'm saying?
2: Wait, why'd you point to your chest when you said wax?
3: Because I waxed it.
2: Hey, it's Big Sexy.
3: Yeah, yeah. You know what I'm saying?
1: Oh, yeah. Also had some deep thoughts with Tio.
4: Here's how you keep the electric bill down. You turn the AC off and make it like a sexy sauna. Oh, a little sweaty, wet, frijoleta. Mariah, come and hang out.
1: Oh, my gosh, Tio. And, oh, there's more.
4: Hey, tell Mariah I got some carne for her.
1: Tio, don't be cringy.
4: Nephew, don't be a cochino. I'm making tacos, fool.
1: Oh, can I come?
4: No,
1: I didn't want to go anyways. Hey, have a great weekend. We'll be back on Monday to do it again. We'll see you then.
0: Wake up. It's Adlai in the AM on Groove 99.3.
3: Shout out to all the clubs out here. Thank you, guys.
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1: 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Mike, Slim, and Deron.
2: Yo, what up? 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
3: 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This is Usher.
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Just like Jackson 5 said, it's easy as ABC. 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
1: Oh yeah, had a fun show on Friday. 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
2: We're going to roll it out,
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3: Throw some wax on it, you know what I'm saying?
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3: Because I waxed it.
2: Hey, it's Big Sexy.
3: That's yeah, yo. You know what I'm saying?
1: Oh yeah, also had some deep thoughts with Tio.
4: Here's how you keep the electric bill down. You turn the AC off and make it like a sexy sauna. Oh, a little sweaty, wetter, frijoleta. Mariah, come and hang out.
1: Oh my gosh, Tio. And oh, there's more.
4: Hey, tell Mariah I got some carne for her.
1: Tio, don't be cringy.
4: Nephew, don't be a cochino. I'm making tacos, fool.
1: Oh, can I come?
4: No.
1: I didn't want to go anyways. Hey, have a great weekend. We'll be back on Monday to do it again. We'll see you then.
0: Wake up. It's Adlai in the AM on Groove 99.3.
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1: 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You know what? 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
1: Oh yeah, had a fun show on Friday. 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
2: We're going to roll it out,
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3: Throw some wax on it, you know what I'm saying?
2: Wait, why'd you point to your chest when you said wax?
3: Because I waxed it.
2: Hey, it's Big Sexy.
3: Yeah, yeah. You know what I'm saying?
1: Oh, yeah. Also had some deep thoughts with Tio.
4: Here's how you keep the electric bill down. You turn the AC off and make it like a sexy sauna. Oh, a little sweaty, wetter, frijoleta. Mariah, come and hang out.
1: Oh, my gosh, Tio. And, oh, there's more.
4: Hey, tell Mariah I got some carne for her.
1: Tio, don't be cringy.
4: Nephew, don't be a cochino. I'm making tacos, fool.
1: Oh, can I come?
4: No,
1: I didn't want to go anyways. Hey, have a great weekend. We'll be back on Monday to do it again. We'll see you then.
0: Wake up. It's Adlai in the AM on Groove 99.3.
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1: 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Mike Slim and Deron.
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3: 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This is Usher.
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1: 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Mike Slim and Deron.
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3: 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This is Usher.
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1: Oh yeah, had a fun show on Friday. 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
2: We're going to roll it out,
3: throw
2: man.
3: Throw some wax on it, you know what I'm saying?
2: Wait, why'd you point to your chest when you said wax?
3: Because I waxed it.
2: Hey, it's Big Sexy.
3: Yeah, yeah. You know what I'm saying?
1: Oh, yeah. Also had some deep thoughts with Tio.
4: Here's how you keep the electric bill down. You turn the AC off and make it like a sexy sauna. Oh, a little sweaty, wet up, frijoleta. Mariah, come and hang out.
1: Oh, my gosh, Tio. And, oh, there's more.
4: Hey, tell Mariah I got some carne for her.
1: Tio, don't be cringy.
4: Nephew, don't be a cochino. I'm making tacos, fool.
1: Oh, can I come?
4: No,
1: I didn't want to go anyways. Hey, have a great weekend. We'll be back on Monday to do it again. We'll see you then.
0: Wake up. It's Adlai in the AM on Groove 99.3.
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1: Oh yeah, had a fun show on Friday. 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
2: We're going to roll it out,
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3: Throw some wax on it, you know what I'm saying?
2: Wait, why'd you point to your chest when you said wax?
3: Because I waxed it.
2: Hey, it's Big Sexy.
3: Yeah, yeah. You know what I'm saying?
1: Oh, yeah. Also had some deep thoughts with Tio.
4: Here's how you keep the electric bill down. You turn the AC off and make it like a sexy sauna. Oh, a little sweaty, wet, frijoleta. Mariah, come and hang out.
1: Oh, my gosh, Tio. And, oh, there's more.
4: Hey, tell Mariah I got some carne for her.
1: Tio, don't be cringy.
4: Nephew, don't be a cochino. I'm making tacos, fool.
1: Oh, can I come?
4: No,
1: I didn't want to go anyways. Hey, have a great weekend. We'll be back on Monday to do it again. We'll see you then.
0: 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It's Adlai in the AM on Groove 99.3.
3: 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Thank you, guys.
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1: Oh yeah, had a fun show on Friday. 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
2: We're going to roll it out,
3: throw
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3: Throw some wax on it, you know what I'm saying?
2: Wait, why'd you point to your chest when you said wax?
3: Because I waxed it.
2: Hey, it's Big Sexy.
3: That's yeah, yo. You know what I'm saying?
1: Oh, yeah. Also had some deep thoughts with Tio.
4: Here's how you keep the electric bill down. You turn the AC off and make it like a sexy sauna. Oh, a little sweaty, wet, frijoleta. Mariah, come and hang out.
1: Oh, my gosh, Tio. And, oh, there's more.
4: Hey, tell Mariah I got some carne for her.
1: Tio, don't be cringy.
4: Nephew, don't be a cochino. I'm making tacos, fool.
1: Oh, can I come?
4: No,
1: I didn't want to go anyways. Hey, have a great weekend. We'll be back on Monday to do it again. We'll see you then.
0: Wake up. It's Adlai in the AM on Groove 99.3.
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1: 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Mike Slim and Deron.
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3: 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J to the low. F to the AB. Ho! Yeah. Ho! Yeah. 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
1: 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Mike Slim and Duran.
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Just like Jackson 5 said, it's easy as ABC. 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
1: Oh yeah, had a fun show on Friday. Big Sexy from the Aztec Image Car Show came through, and we talked about getting our cars ready for the big car show Sunday.
2: We're going to roll it out,
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3: Some wax on it, you know what I'm saying?
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2: Hey, it's Big Sexy.
3: That's yeah, yo. You know what I'm saying?
1: Oh yeah, also had some deep thoughts with Tio.
4: Here's how you keep the electric bill down. You turn the AC off and make it like a sexy sauna. Oh, a little sweaty wet. Frijoleta, Mariah, come and hang out.
1: Oh my gosh, Tio, and oh, there's more.
4: Hey, tell Mariah I got some carne for her.
1: Tio, don't be cringy.
4: Nephew, don't be a cochino. I'm making tacos, fool.
1: Oh, can I come?
4: No.
1: I didn't want to go anyways. Hey, have a great weekend. We'll be back on Monday to do it again. We'll see you then.
0: Wake up. It's Adlai in the AM on Groove 99.3.
3: Shout out to all the clubs out here. Thank you, guys.
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3: 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This is Usher.
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99.3. Just like Jackson 5 said, it's easy as ABC. Like Aretha Franklin, Bobby Brown, and Cameo. 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
1: Oh yeah, had a fun show on Friday. 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
2: We're going to roll it out,
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3: That's yeah, yeah. You know what I'm saying?
1: Oh, yeah. Also had some deep thoughts with Tio.
4: Here's how you keep the electric bill down. You turn the AC off and make it like a sexy sauna. Oh, a little sweaty, wetter, frijoleta. Mariah, come and hang out.
1: Oh, my gosh, Tio. And, oh, there's more.
4: Hey, tell Mariah I got some carne for her.
1: Tio, don't be cringy.
4: Nephew, don't be a cochino. I'm making tacos, fool.
1: Oh, can I come?
4: No,
1: I didn't want to go anyways. Hey, have a great weekend. We'll be back on Monday to do it again. We'll see you then.
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1: Oh yeah, had a fun show on Friday. 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
2: We're going to roll it out,
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2: man.
3: Some wax on it, you know what I'm saying?
2: Wait, why'd you point to your chest when you said wax?
3: Because I waxed it.
2: Hey, it's Big Sexy.
3: Yeah, yeah. You know what I'm saying?
1: Oh, yeah. Also had some deep thoughts with Tio.
4: Here's how you keep the electric bill down. You turn the AC off and make it like a sexy sauna. Oh, a little sweaty, wetter, frijoleta. Mariah, come and hang out.
1: Oh, my gosh, Tio. And, oh, there's more.
4: Hey, tell Mariah I got some carne for her.
1: Tio, don't be cringy.
4: Nephew, don't be a cochino. I'm making tacos, fool.
1: Oh, can I come?
4: No,
1: I didn't want to go anyways. Hey, have a great weekend. We'll be back on Monday to do it again. We'll see you then.
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3: Shout out to all the clubs out here. 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
1: 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Mike Slim and Deron.
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1: Let me talk to you. 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
1: Oh yeah, had a fun show on Friday. 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
2: We're going to roll it out,
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3: Because I waxed it.
2: Hey, it's Big Sexy.
3: Yeah, yeah. You know what I'm saying?
1: Oh yeah, also had some deep thoughts with Tio.
4: Here's how you keep the electric bill down. You turn the AC off and make it like a sexy sauna. Oh, a little sweaty wet. Frijoleta, Mariah, come and hang out.
1: Oh my gosh, Tio. And oh, there's more.
4: Hey, tell Mariah I got some carne for her.
1: Tio, don't be cringy.
4: Nephew, don't be a cochino. I'm making tacos, fool.
1: Oh, can I come?
4: No.
1: I didn't want to go anyways. Hey, have a great weekend. We'll be back on Monday to do it again. We'll see you then.
0: Wake up. It's Adlai in the AM on Groove 99.3.
3: 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Thank you guys.
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3: That's yeah, yo. You know what I'm saying?
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5: Here's how you keep the electric bill down. You turn the AC off and make it like a sexy sauna. Oh, a little sweaty wet. Frijoleta, Mariah, come and hang out.
1: Oh my gosh, Tio, and oh, there's more.
5: Hey, tell Mariah I got some carne for her.
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5: Nephew, don't be a cochino. I'm making tacos, fool.
1: Oh, can I come?
5: No.
1: I didn't want to go anyways. Hey, have a great weekend. We'll be back on Monday to do it again. We'll see you then.
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1: 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Mike Slim and Deron.
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1: Oh yeah, had a fun show on Friday. 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
2: We're going to roll it out,
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4: Here's how you keep the electric bill down. You turn the AC off and make it like a sexy sauna. Oh, a little sweaty, wet, frijoleta. Mariah, come and hang out.
1: Oh my gosh, Tio. And oh, there's more.
4: Hey, tell Mariah I got some carne for her.
1: Tio, don't be cringy.
4: Nephew, don't be a cochino. I'm making tacos, fool.
1: Oh, can I come?
4: No,
1: I didn't want to go anyways. Hey, have a great weekend. We'll be back on Monday to do it again. We'll see you then.
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Just like Jackson 5 said, it's easy as ABC. 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
1: Oh yeah, had a fun show on Friday. 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
2: We're going to roll it out,
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3: That's yeah, yo. You know what I'm saying?
1: Oh yeah, also had some deep thoughts with Tio.
4: Here's how you keep the electric bill down. You turn the AC off and make it like a sexy sauna. Oh, a little sweaty, wetter, frijoleta. Mariah, come and hang out.
1: Oh my gosh, Tio. And oh, there's more.
4: Hey, tell Mariah I got some carne for her.
1: Tio, don't be cringy.
4: Nephew, don't be a cochino. I'm making tacos, fool.
1: Oh, can I come?
4: No.
1: I didn't want to go anyways. Hey, have a great weekend. We'll be back on Monday to do it again. We'll see you then.
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3: Shout out to all the clubs out here. 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
1: Oh yeah, had a fun show on Friday. Big Sexy from the Aztec Image Car Show came through, and we talked about getting our cars ready for the big car show Sunday.
2: We're going to roll it out,
3: throw
2: man.
3: Throw some wax on it, you know what I'm saying?
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3: Because I waxed it.
2: Hey, it's Big Sexy.
3: That's yeah, you know what I'm saying?
1: Oh yeah, also had some deep thoughts with Tio.
4: Here's how you keep the electric bill down. You turn the AC off and make it like a sexy sauna. Oh, a little sweaty, wetter, frijoleta. Mariah, come and hang out.
1: Oh my gosh, Tio. And oh, there's more.
4: Hey, tell Mariah I got some carne for her.
1: Tio, don't be cringy.
4: Nephew, don't be a cochino. I'm making tacos, fool.
1: Oh, can I come?
4: No,
1: I didn't want to go anyways. Hey, have a great weekend. We'll be back on Monday to do it again. We'll see you then.
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3: Shout out to all the clubs out here. Thank you, guys.
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3: Yeah, buddy.
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1: 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Mike Slim and Deron.
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Just like Jackson 5 said, it's easy as ABC. Like Aretha Franklin, Bobby Brown, and Cameo. Groove. 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
1: Oh yeah, had a fun show on Friday. 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
2: We're going to roll it out,
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2: Hey, it's Big Sexy.
3: 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You know what I'm saying?
1: Oh yeah, also had some deep thoughts with Tio.
4: Here's how you keep the electric bill down. You turn the AC off and make it like a sexy sauna. Oh, a little sweaty wetter. Frijoleta, Mariah, come and hang out.
1: Oh my gosh, Tio. And oh, there's more.
4: Hey, tell Mariah I got some carne for her.
1: Tio, don't be cringy.
4: Nephew, don't be a cochino. I'm making tacos, fool.
1: Oh, can I come?
4: No.
1: I didn't want to go anyways. Hey, have a great weekend. We'll be back on Monday to do it again. We'll see you then.
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1: 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Mike Slim and Deron.
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Just like Jackson 5 said, it's easy as ABC. Like Aretha Franklin, Bobby Brown, and Cameo. 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
1: Oh yeah, had a fun show on Friday. 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
2: We're going to roll it out,
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1: Oh yeah, also had some deep thoughts with Tio.
4: Here's how you keep the electric bill down. You turn the AC off and make it like a sexy sauna. Oh, a little sweaty, wet up, Frijoleta. Mariah, come and hang out.
1: Oh my gosh, Tio. And oh, there's more.
4: Hey, tell Mariah I got some carne for her.
1: Tio, don't be cringy.
4: Nephew, don't be a cochino. I'm making tacos, fool.
1: Oh, can I come?
4: No.
1: I didn't want to go anyways. Hey, have a great weekend. We'll be back on Monday to do it again. We'll see you then.
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3: Shout out to all the clubs out here. Thank you, guys.
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3: Yeah, buddy.
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